0: C'était Milky pour Droogies Radio. 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
1: I don't know what's more British. 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

0: Drive a 48 to 6, please.
1: Man, you are gorgeous. 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
0: I can't afford to get stopped anywhere.
2: Oh, you wouldn't let that thing happen.
0: It'd be a big tip in it for you. You do the right things.
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Cambodia, another brand new shot. Can you dig it? Sound of the Blake Boy, bringing joy to every girl and boy. Right on time and do the fun. 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It's time the American and Vietcong's understood. It's only right for men to unite.

Cambodia, the name of my thing. Winston adding more style and sting. Getting you in my corner, exactly where I want you. Keep on keeping on. If I can't reach you, how can I teach you? Swing and sway the plain boy away today. Bad, bad, oh wow. Working on a groovy thing in the name of swing. If I can't do it to you, it can't be done. If I can't win your soul, it can't be won. Bad. Can you dig it?

0: Hello, Daddy.
1: Hello, baby. How's my love child?
0: Fine.
1: Tell me, of all your dreams, what most do you hope to be when you become a big girl?
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0: 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Vous aurez une douche froide de 2 minutes demain matin.
1: Putain, mais fou quoi, là ? J'ai la dalle, bordel !
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3: 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Et on va parler du label et de tout ça. Hello Mike.
4: Hey.
3: It's a pleasure to have you on Drouguise Radio. Can you introduce you to the listeners of the radio?
4: I'm Mike Longshot. So, currently living in Tacoma, Washington, but originally from Canada, which is why I'm out here in Europe with my boys from No Heart.
3: This year, it's the anniversary of the recording label. 30 years. It's not common for an independent recording label. How do you feel about that?
4: It's a lot of emotions. Mostly good. But yeah, I never thought 30 years ago that I'd be talking about putting out records 30 years from now. So
3: that's cool.
4: Yeah, it's good.
3: Since 30 years, can you tell us how things have changed on how you manage the label? And I guess you have seen so many evolutions and changes over the year. Can you talk about that?
4: Oh, yeah. So different. I think the biggest difference is in the last 2.5-3 years, I've been more hands-on again. I had a very, very fortunate situation and experience through my employer, Pirates Press. Shout out to them. And they did so much to help me for many years with fulfillment and, you know, shipping and mail order. So much appreciation for that. But now that I live in Tacoma and the house we have there has a big garage, so
3: Longshot
4: headquarters is a glorious garage in the Pacific Northwest. So yeah, I do all my own mail order now, and I've been a little more hands-on. But the biggest difference is when I started 30 years ago, there was no internet.
3: Yeah,
4: I mean, it was the early days, so there were some email addresses, but you had to go to
3: internet cafe. And it was only with the phone. And
4: I had a fax machine, and the funniest thing that Will keeps reminding me about, the drummer from No Heart, is I had a toll-free number. So prospective new customers could call me for free, and I was paying for it. So yeah, that's the biggest difference. The first start of Longshot was driving across Western Canada and putting posters up everywhere where it looked like punk rock flyers were, making photocopied catalogs and mailing them out. So that's the biggest difference.
3: It sounds like another world now.
4: I miss those days, yeah, but I guess, do I want to go back to those days? Maybe not, but I do miss them.
3: It's a classic question, but what are the new projects for the label? Some new record release to come? Some party to celebrate?
4: Oh man, yeah. I sort of didn't mean it to be this way, but it happens this way that in October, so basically 1 month from now, we're doing a party in Vancouver, and we're having 2 gigs, 10 bands, 2 DJ nights, and hopefully 250 people will show up, because that's the capacity of the room.
3: Nice.
4: And it just happens that I also have 10 releases coming out between September, October, and November. So it's definitely a busy end of this year. Okay. So a way to wrap up my 30th year is keeping busy.
3: That's nice. You have Longshot, but you still play with bands. Can you tell us in which bands you play and how you deal with the management of the label and being in a band?
4: I probably don't manage anything very well, but I do it to the best of my ability. Currently, as mentioned before, I'm sitting here in Europe with Simon and traveling with my good pals from No Heart. So have the good fortune to play music with those guys, because it's really fun and they're just good guys to hang out with. So thank you for everybody that's been supporting us and coming out to the shows. And then my other projects that are currently viable are Ultrasect out of San Francisco. We were just here in February. And a band from Vancouver called The Buzzers, who are not super active, but will be here next month in October. So anybody going to Pogo Rausch, hopefully we'll see you there. Come say hello.
3: And say hello to Master Brill.
4: Yes.
3: No, you are on tour with No Heart. And you have tour, like you said, with many other bands in Europe. Is there any place you like in particular in Europe, and a place where you like to play, and why?
5: Basque Country, I guess.
4: Basque Country is amazing. I love going for a swim in, is it the Mediterranean? What's the water?
5: It's the ocean.
4: Oh, in the ocean, San Sebastian and all that. So that has been a great experience to be able to wake up in the morning feeling a little rough and
5: the food is amazing.
4: Going for a swim and then getting some good food. I mean, it would be remiss of me not to say thank you to Paris and the whole crew there, Victor. Actually, no thank you to Victor. He was the cause of my hangover. Actually, I was the cause of my hangover. But yeah, Paris is great. We always love Paris and it's a good time.
3: Thanks, Mike. If you want to say a final words for the listener of Droogie's Radio.
4: Just don't change that dial. I guess it's not a dial anymore, but keep it on the Droogie's Radio app and keep listening to good music. Thanks to Droogie's.
3: C'était Swindle en tournée avec Noah Hart. Ah, you got something to, you want something to say something.
4: I can't not say this since this is Droogie's Radio, in case you're listening, Heather, my wife. She's a big fan of Droogie's Radio, so I hope you're hearing this.
3: Thanks, Mike. C'était Swindle pour Droogie's Radio. The Wiz, l'émission en tournée. L'émission en tournée avec Noah Hart. C'était un plaisir, là encore, de faire cette petite interview. Et restez à l'écoute de la Droogie's Radio. 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
2: I'm proud to have been associated with Oid. It did come along, and if I keep upsetting those people, I'm really happy, because I don't like them anyway, and they don't like me. So that's lovely, you know. And I'd sooner deal with that with honesty and straight talking people rather than some old fanny that they come out with in the music industry. 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